The Hit Music Channel, 102 WVAQ, The Night Show, inside 8 p.m. with Taylor Swift, who attended the premiere of Toy Story 5 in Los Angeles. You know, Taylor loves to use Buzz Lightyear's catchphrase, to infinity and beyond. But when she says it, she's referring to her bank account balance. Here's her bestie, Sabrina Carpenter.

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New poll says that only 50% of Americans plan to attend a celebration of our 250th national birthday. Listen, I don't blame people. In this economy, who can afford to buy a gift?

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3: College World Series play begins this afternoon in Omaha. The Mountaineers have only lost two games since the beginning of May. The Troy Trojans, they present a stout challenge to the Mountaineers. That's according to Hoppy Kercheval.
4: Mountaineer coach Steve Saban said the opponent today in the opening game of the College Baseball World Series, the Troy Trojans, is a team with aggressive hitters, pitchers with really good arms, and veteran players. Troy's on a six-game winning streak. One of the key bats for the Trojans is Jabe Borroff, or Jabe Ruth, as his teammates are calling him. He started the season slowly, but has been on a heater. Borroff hit six home runs in the regionals and super regionals.
3: Well, first pitch this afternoon at 2 o'clock, and those games will air live on ESPN. Second District Republican Congressman Riley Moore has been in Congress for a little more than a year, and a report from Politico says

0: So why not get another one?
1: Right. Go through the same thing and be in the situation a few years down the road. And in the meantime, I'm going to dedicate the song to myself.
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0: Tabloid Trash on 102 WVAQ. Our top story this morning, for the first time in several days, is not about Taylor Swift directly. It's indirectly about Taylor Swift.
1: Oh, fun.
0: Naughty but nice, says Blake Lively and Ryan Reynolds are planning to steal the spotlight from Taylor Swift on her wedding day. And here is that plan. They are going to be photographed and in the headlines. They are going to show up in public, smile, and project confidence. Now, I'm sure that will push Taylor right out of the headlines. The biggest pop star in the world got married today, but who cares? Blake and Ryan were in the park smiling.
1: Woohoo.
0: That's our top story this morning.
1: Oh, wow.
0: Totally out of touch with reality.
1: Yeah.
0: How about
1: that? Goodness gracious.
0: We'll project confidence, and that'll be the headline. Ooh. We'll be talking about how confident they are. Hey, didn't she get... Yeah, but look at the confidence.
1: Yeah. Okay. Yeah, we haven't forgotten Blake Lively.
0: Good luck, guys.
1: Haven't forgotten.
0: Good luck.
1: Jennifer Gardner, West Virginia's own,
0: Thank you.
1: West Virginia's own Jennifer Gardner allegedly does not want Ben Affleck to date.
0: Mm-hmm.
1: This is weird headline, but okay. She wants him to stay focused on their kids.
0: Mm-hmm.
1: Okay, sure. She just thinks that Ben should take a break from dating for a while. Honestly, I think that's probably a good idea.
0: Wait, isn't she dating or married to somebody?
1: I think that she's married.
0: Oh, I see.
1: Or a long-term relationship.
0: So she can put her focus...

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left the house and it was sunny. By the time I got here to the station, it was cloudy. Cloudy out there, humid and on and off rain. High of 83 today. High of 87 tomorrow. It's going to be less humid. And they're not actually calling for any rain tomorrow. Lots of sunshine. High of 78 on Sunday. Not as warm. And we can expect an afternoon

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1: 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Well, the storms continue off and on through the remainder of our Friday, a low tonight of 62. A decent start to our weekend, different story on Saturday tomorrow. Partly sunny, less humid, high around 85, low 61 Saturday nights. But some clouds creeping back in, bringing some possible pop-up thunderstorms in the afternoon with a 70% chance of rain and storms on Sunday. High of 78, low of 57. Now back to the hits.

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Boom Boom Pow on 102 WVAQ. And hopefully Boom Boom Goal. They'll score this evening. You got Game 1 in Group D action taking on Paraguay. Team USA, the men's national team. Got the women's team there kicking butt as well. And, well, even if you don't follow soccer, you might want the U.S. men's national team to win because Jeep is giving away 100 cars if your name is George Washington if they win the World Cup. Probably not going to happen, though.